0: you were only waiting for this moment to arise. You were only waiting for this moment to arise.
1: Vroege vogel hier.
0: You were only waiting for this moment to arise.
1: Vandaag kwam zijn nieuwe album uit. 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De White Album van de Beatles. 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
2: 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Nice and easy. But there's just one.

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But then we're gonna do the finish. Rough. That's the way we do Proud Mary. And we're rolling on a river. Listen to the story now.

To those who can hear me, I say, do not despair. The misery that is now upon us is but the passing of greed, the bitterness of men who fear the way of human progress. The hate of men will pass, and dictators die, and the power they took from the people will return to the people. And so long as men die, liberty will never perish. Don't give yourselves to these unnatural men, machine men with machine minds. And